So see, I've learned from personal experience that whatever you say you are, that's what you get. And if you say you're a man, now what's the difference between a man and a human being? See, you have to watch that. Somebody added this hue on there. Do you know what hue means? No, you don't.

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0: How you doing today?
1: So-so. That sky's looking good out there today, bro.
0: Yeah, I think we're gonna get a little sun, all right.

magnificent.

Well, good afternoon, Thursday night show. I trust you are all in rude health. My name is Ian Joliet. This is the 5 o'clock cocktail hour, and the sun is over the yard arm. I'm feeling fruity, so charge your glasses, please, for Stereolab.

Oh, hello there. I mean, by which I mean bonjour tout le monde and comment ça va? Je m'appelle Ian Joliet and il y a 5 o'clock cocktail hour.

Secretary General of NATO, Jens Stoltenberg, is also Scandinavian, because I wonder how the pitch for this documentary might have gone, certainly in the United States of America, maybe also in the UK. But it says here, Adversity and Hope is the lead track from Royksopp's original soundtrack score for Facing War, an award-winning documentary from Tommy Gullickson about Jens Stoltenberg's last year as Secretary General of NATO. Adversity and Hope plays out over electronic strings, piano, viola, cello, double bass, with Sven and Torbjorn, accompanied by a 15-piece orchestra. Before that, part one of the lullaby section, when I hear, right, okay, apologies in advance, but you may have to concentrate for this. It's a little bit tricky. Let's give it a go, shall we? First of all, it was two features for the price of one. Not only the lullaby section, part one, taking you to the bleeding edge of soporific pop and the home of tranquilizing bangers, but also an infrequent, irregular feature called Didn't Get the Memo, and other excuses for playing an old tune on a new music show. By which I mean, I played you Spielhagen by Beirut. And yes, I will confess that strictly speaking, Spielhagen is not new. It originally appeared a couple of years ago, I think, on Beirut's album Hadsel, on their own Pompeii Records. But the reason why I am wheeling out the excuse to play it this evening is because it is kind of a new release. On the 12th of September, Mode Selector put out their DJ Kicks, DJ Mix, I suppose, on K7 Music. I think I read the other day that DJ Kicks has been going for, it's either 20 or 30 years, encourage a sharp intake of breath from these quarters, I can assure you. Allow me to explain. Mode Selector, the duo of Gernot Bronsert, apologies for the pronunciation, and Sebastian Sarzi, one of the most original acts to emerge from Berlin's techno underground. They built their name on creating spellbinding musical moments by boldly fusing disparate sounds, going from The Machine, which is a title there, into American indie folk project Beirut, and back out again into the loopy techno of Kaan Pierceglu's, apologies pronunciation, Spellbound, which should rank as a career high. Beirut Spielhagen is a firm Sarzi favourite, disarmingly beautiful with Zach Condon's dreamy vocals building to a shimmery crescendo. Bronsert said, "We always try to find music in the timeless zone that doesn't get old too quickly." So I kind of find that fascinating that if you were, an artist known for playing techno and you were approached to do a DJ Kicks mix, that you, I wouldn't have thought. I mean, I love Beirut. Regular listeners will know that, so I play them with alarming regularity. But I wouldn't have it was a surprise to me. That's what I'm saying. Mode Selector, as previously mentioned, from Berlin, wildly diverse, infused with exuberance and inspired by a slap of the absurd, Mode Selector's inarguable grooves seem to emanate from every conceivable musical genre, and perhaps that explains it a bit more. All right, moving on. I think we should. Oh, now, Ian, you've been a proper fool here. What are we going to do about this? Let's start it around there and see what happens. Okay, maybe I'll tell you a bit about this week's Wonky Donkey before you hear all of it. So yes, it is a Wonky Donkey, an esoteric selection which still kicks like a mule. At least the second, possibly third time that So Percussion have featured in this feature. You may indeed want to assume the brace position. This is So Percussion, I believe. Again, oh, crikey, Hardy Mills is doing well out of this show. But I think So Percussion are an artist that I first heard Hardy play on the Thursday night show. And they are celebrating their 25th anniversary with quite an extraordinary release, which I'll tell you more about afterwards. It's called 25 times 25. And one section of this release sees them playing a composition by an artist called Dan Truman. The composition is called Machines for Listening with So, and this from it is Machine number 5. The 25 by 25 came out on the 26th of September.

There's a lot of very excellent chat going on in the not illogically named chat room, or La Salle de Chat, as they say in France. And one of the people that you can find there is the esteemed Anu Munshi, otherwise known as DJ Anu Revolution. And about the last track that I played, she said, "Oh, I know this tune." Of course you do, Anu. You played it last week. And I asked you what it was because I thought it was very good. And that's why I'm playing it today. Hurrah! That's how these things work. Okay, so indeed, thanks to Anu for, apologies for pronunciation, but I think it's something along the lines of Travira or Travira. The track's called Oh How Lovely. It's taken from their album, The Stone Fruit Sessions. They're from Australia, a production duo of multi-instrumentalists Dennis Gascoigne and David Ryan, based at the River Run Studios on a sprawling 500-acre farm in remote Australia. The pair move between deep cut sampling, live instrumentation, instrumentation, and a visiting cast of collaborators diving into trip-hop, downbeat, Balearic House, and beyond. Before that, this week's Ringo and Paul, my regular reminder to play more drum and bass, the latest collaboration between on her own Up Ya label, Near Archives and Clips. That was Maya Maya, which came out on the 19th of September. On now to this week's Zephyr Bieber Rocks doubleheader, two tracks related to a featured artist of the week. This week under the microscope is the

If I had any more time this evening, of course, ladies and gentlemen, I would tell you about the time that I interviewed Neil Hannon, who is effectively the Divine Comedy. It was one of the first interviews I ever did. I was younger and more, hopefully, more naive than I am now, but maybe only just. And based almost entirely on the album artwork, from the album which that track came from, I've just played you the Something Old from this week's Zephyr Beeble Rocks double header. The featured artist is the Divine Comedy, and that was Tonight We Fly from Promenade, which came out on the 28th of March 1994. And on the cover of Promenade and the preceding album Liberation from the year before, Neil Hannon is wearing a suit, and I decided that this kind of like suited and booted aesthetic, which I thought was very dapper, I basically made up my mind a lot of things about Neil Hannon based on this kind of, well, the kind of combination between the visual aesthetic of him, the sort of chamber pop aesthetic of the music, and basically I was wrong. And I tried asking him questions about this, and it didn't get very far, because essentially he said he wore suits because he was practical, because he likes having pockets to put things in. But I don't have time to tell you about that. So instead, I will tell you that that was Tonight We Fly. The Divine Comedy are a band from Northern Ireland. They formed in 1989, fronted by Neil Hannon. He's the only consistent member, or indeed constant member of the group, playing, in some instances, all of the non-orchestral instrumentation except the drums. They have released 13 albums, and between 96 and 99, nine of their singles made the top 40, including, as you may remember from 1999, National Express, although for my money not one of their finest works. It's been a while since the last Divine Comedy album, which was Office Politics in 2019, and Whisper It, that wasn't very good. But in the intervening 6 years, he remastered and reissued their back catalogue, released a new best of called Charmed Life, and toured that. And he also, and this may surprise you, wrote the original songs for the blockbuster film Wonka. But now there is a new album. Looking back seems remarkably apt, it says here, for rainy Sunday afternoon. The band's 13th album sees Neil in a reflective mood, contemplating the past and the present with a hopeful nod to the future.

This week's Zaphobi Rocks doubleheader on the 5 o'clock cocktail hour with me, Ian Joliak, courtesy of the Goo Goo People at the Thursday Night Show. And the subject under the microscope this week is The Divine Comedy. And taken from their brand new album, Rainy Sunday Afternoon, which came out on the 19th of September, this is The Heart is a Lonely Hunter. I played a few tracks off this, including, I think the lead track was called Achilles. Last week I played you the rather tongue-in-cheek Mar-a-Lago by The Sea. Neil Hannon had this to say: my musical output is, for better or worse, a representation of my personality. A good chunk of that personality revels in the rambunctious, celebrates the silly, and I made ample use of that for the Wonka songs. I have, though, like everyone, a darker, more melancholic side, and for one reason or another, it has been much in evidence of late. I needed to use this album as an outlet for those feelings to work through some stuff: mortality, memories, relationships, political and social upheaval. Everyone should get to make an orchestral pop album once in a while. It should be available on the NHS, which I really like as a line. Okay, shocking gear change, Claxon. This week's Harvey Wallbanger, a fantastically fruity dance floor destroyer, is a redux version of Shinichi Osawa and Princess Superstar.

This week's Harvey Wallbanger, Fantastic Fruity, Dance Floor Destroyer. This is the Walker and Royce redux of Detonator, originally by Shinichi Asawa and Princess Superstar, released on the 19th of September on Walker and Royce's Rules Don't Apply label from Los Angeles, California.

Does someone say more features than sense? Last tune for tonight and Together at Last, a grand meeting of minds in the pop universe. This is Fred again and Amel and the Sniffers. Literally Together at Last. The track's called Eurostar, came out on the 3rd of October. After me on the Thursday night show this evening, Mr. Ant Coombs, who I've just seen in the chat room at thethursdaynightshow.com, the man without whom Hardy Milts at 7, 2 hours with Divine and the Nude Romantics, including Anna Revolution, DJs is Discordian, Lonely Artist Classed, and Through the Midnight Hour we go with 3 hours of Dr. Rock and Nassim to finish. My name's Ian Joliet. That was the 5 o'clock cocktail hour. Thank you to the Thursday Night Show. And join me for next Thursday at 5 p.m. for another stiff one where the school bell rings. To your very good health, my friends. Chin chin.

Yeah, hey, Thursday night show. I don't know what's going on with my equipment at the moment. If it gets worse, if it still sounds rubbish. Oh, no, it sounds all right now. Right, there we are. Thank you, El Jefe. Lion City Hot Club was sounding great. We've got a great night lined up for you tonight. I'm stepping in for the Pink Lady, who's not feeling so well tonight. So love to Sophie. Hope you're feeling better soon. And after me, over to the Hardy Milts, the man like Hardy Milts, for an hour of exceptional music. And then we'll be going to the wonderful and new Revolution for an hour of perfection. Then Mark J, he'll be spinning the platters that matter. Before Spat Kauf with some proper deep house. D1 Radio takes you up to midnight, and then we're with a man like Jason BDA over to Man Bones. And I gotta tell you, we're gonna miss Mr. Sister Lo-Fi, Mr. Sister. Tonight, who's not well, he's in hospital. We are all hoping for a speedy recovery, Mr. Sister. Love you, man. And I'm going to play you some random music. So let's see what happens.

This has been Danny M. It's been a real pleasure to jump in and do something a bit random. Thursday night show, I love you all. Thanks for the support in the chat room. If you're listening on repeat, come and join us live every Thursday, 5 p.m. through to the early hours of a Friday. We are following the sunset around the globe. This has been Danny M. Much love.

Good evening, and welcome to the Thursday Night Show. My name is Jan Travell, and tonight I'll be playing electronic music. What you are listening to now is one of the first ever electronic songs from 1939. It's by John Cage, and it's called Imaginary Landscape Number 1.

Well, what can I say? There's another 6.5 minutes of this. So let's truly begin the show with one of the first electronic tunes I ever bought.

Isn't that fabulous? That surely takes me back. I think I was 13 when I bought that album. Oh, giving away my age.

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A classic song from 1978. 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

Isn't that fabulous? Giorgio Moroder with Chase. Coming up now, the B-52s.

Yep, that was Dalek Eye. With Dalek, I Love You. Before that, we heard the B-52s with Planet Claire. Okay, gonna move on into the 80s now.

Well, that was Propaganda with The Chase. Anybody remember that one? Big shout out to you all in the chat room. Thanks for listening. Coming up now, we have...

Yeah, that was Talk Talk with It's My Life. Brings back memories. Okay, the song coming up next. I first discovered on a B-side of a 45. It's still with me today. And there's 5 brownie points for anyone in the chat room who can tell me who it is and who produced it. Except Vince, obviously.

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But she got a problem. She got a little Cho-Cho. Cho-Cho Sam was her name. And Mr. Taylor Wolf. 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

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But I went back to visit old Japan, where there she was.

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Well, I've got a list here that just goes on forever, and I'm getting close to the end. So it's time for a little bit of Mad Killer Robot.

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And I have to say, I had a jolly good time listening and dancing to it. 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

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I'm going to mix the decades up a little bit here. I hope you've enjoyed my journey through my own personal electronic box from when I was 13 years old and upwards. Well, here we go, guys. Thanks for listening. Coming up now, after me, we've got the wonderful Hardy Mills.

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The microphone is entertaining. It's like a pen lid. 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It's crazy. 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Give me love. 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

0: Yep, are we on? Yep, let's test this mic again. Okay, we're not touching it this time. We're just leaning over it like it's a sort of strange smelling sorts of device lying on the table. I don't even know what it is. It's kind of a bit bizarre. We've been so caught up talking about such a lot of mad things. We just really haven't prepared. So, as you know, I play dubstep. This is a dubstep tune. I'm not sure if Naz has heard much of my dubstep, but this is Chicken Song Number 2, as my boy calls it, or Balkasian Refugio. I can't even say it after 3 days. But it's good. It's dubstep, and I'm sure Shadowbox has heard it. Yeah, this is one of mine, and we're going to be sort of oscillating backwards and forwards as we go. For those of you that don't know, Darius was one of the original crew when we started about TTNS. He wheezed the hand over to him at midnight to bump radio, and he'd hold the fort until the small hours, and then along came Lo-Fi, who I think is lurking in the background. Congratulations, Lo-Fi, on the apparent sprogging and replication and cloning of yourself. I think there's more Lo-Fis. What are more Lo-Fis called? Mini, like low. Fidelity. What's the opposite of fidelity? No, smaller than fidelity. Anyway, I'm sure you'll tell us, but miniature Lo-Fi's appearing. I'm not sure if I should have said that on radio, but I announced in the winners of the Oscars or the official Oscar party. But here he comes. So what else have you got coming up for us tonight, then, DH? What's your next one going to be?
1: Probably going to play some Marvin Gaye.
0: Nice.
1: I've got tons of your files.
0: You're entirely entitled to randomly pick. This man is a serious musician. We've been talking music history. He's got some serious music background, actually. I didn't realise you were a drummer until today. I'm even more gutted I haven't got on bass. I've decided I think we should edge towards the 15th birthday of TTNS in New Orleans, just so that we can all come and meet Darius and hear him play the drums. I'll bring the bass and we'll get the band together.
1: You know, eventually, at a certain point, I would love to have a set. That was part of my original thought for coming back. I've been in New Orleans, you know, about 3-4 different times, you know, over the last 20 or so. So, you know, my reasoning for coming back here, last time I had more.

0: make this place an actual hub. So I actually had the idea of bringing that along with technology to do it all here. It's a work in progress. Probably more political hurdles than anything else in terms of the commission placement. That and getting it. One thing you'll realize about New Orleans is, it's an old city. It has an old mentality. And you're going to fight up against that old mentality in order to make things happen. Sometimes they eventually come around after, incessant amounts of pressure, and we'll eventually get there. But I'd like to see, a festival. Overall.
1: So you missed the attempt that we did last year, but we decided to do our own little festival. We found a campsite, which had a gate that we could lock and keep everyone out, and we did the opposite of what most people do for a festival. I mean, basically, everyone in the festival was going to DJ or play live music at some point, so there was no one on site who wasn't actually a performer. So it was like having the backstage vibe. And everybody knew how to be and behave and support gigs. So everyone was litter picking up, helping with stages, people taking turns doing sound production. It was a really beautiful gig. It was like, I've done many gigs. But to do a gig where you don't have an audience was just the best thing ever. It was counterintuitive, but really cool. And so great thing about the TTNS crowd is, nobody really wants to be there with thousands of people, and actually what we'd rather have is 60 people having a damn good time and have a memorable event. So yeah, if you feel like organising that, you'd probably find a whole pile of people who might get on a plane and come over and help out. And we have a TTNS marquee now. I don't know how we'd ship it, but we can ship it over here. It's a big marquee. We can have, I think, probably 100-150 people in it, so it makes you weather independent. So all branded up.
0: Yeah, I mean, I forgot my train of thought here, but what I was going to say is that, I've worked director at the number one station here, and the club scene was like my focus group. So, anything that I played in my mix show, I basically tested, in the clubs. So, it was kind of funny that, that like all my bosses, my program directors, they would come to me and be like, well, we want you to play more of what, we're playing in rotation. Really want to hear. You're not just, I understand your job is to program people, but, understand the person that's actually doing the programming three nights a week, in a club setting where people are getting very, very drunk. Yeah. Yeah. And, getting accustomed to what their tastes are, and what they really want to hear and when they want to hear it. I think you need to drive, listen to that and make sure that is part of what you want to be a part of. So to create some type of festival here would mainly be a situation that you create the ultimate comfortable situation for people. Yeah. That

have a good damn good time. That's the quality of the event, I think, and that's what brings good music out. So I'm looking forward over the next few days getting into some of this sort of

0: what life is like in a city where there is so much demand for music that actually musicians can keep themselves alive in one city. And it clearly is. You know, I was looking at the listings on Preservation Hill, and the guys are doing 5 gigs a night. They're doing one every 45 minutes or one every hour and 15 minutes. Obviously, for probably 30 or 40 people, I don't know how big these venues are. They're quite intimate venues, I get the impression. But, you know, the idea in back home in Brighton that you could have enough demand that you could actually sell out a capacity 40 venue 4 or 5 times a night just because people are coming and want that much music is awesome. I mean, it's great that you can keep musicians alive. Is that generally the rule? Is that my peers? Do I have a sort of, I've been here for 5 hours and I've got a bit of a tainted view?
1: Well, depending on the venue, let me give you an example.

you know, if you got 150, 175, I mean, it's real comfortable, you know, and everybody's having a good time, you know. So the creative venue

0: things like, you know, we Glastonbury's and big events like that in the UK. And the problem is you spend the money and you think, oh, wow, it's such good value for money because there's so many acts and there's so much to see. But you're a human being. You can only actually sort of see one act at a time. And if you're going to enjoy it, you've got to spend an hour, hour and a half getting into what the musician's doing and so on. And once you've done two or three of those, you're done. So if there's 40 acts on the listing and thousands of people to navigate through to get between the act, you rarely get any benefit from going to these huge events. Whereas if you go to a small event and you just have one stage and you just get into the stage with a group, an intimate group of people, I find that, I don't know, it suits me better. I get the idea of going to a very big gig, but really, I think you hit the word down, the intimacy is really, really important. Otherwise, it doesn't connect with you. It's just sort of showing off or taking photos of primary people and so on.
1: That is the secret to New Orleans and its clubs is intimacy. Because, you know, there's a club down South Clay or North Clayborne, towards Elysian Hills, that was like my residence when I was here. It's called the Bottom Line. It's like one of the oldest club in the city. And I would come in after my airship. You know, I would do the mix show on my 9-to-5 gig, from like 10 to 12 live. Then I would, you know,

Yeah. Right after that. Just right after that. So where, you know, this is embarrassing. But the day that, you know, we had an FM or an AM station that was playing hip hop. You know, it was playing 24/7 hip hop. It was the first commercial hip hop station in the world then.

canceled, but much of our format got incorporated into the AFM side, you know, like literally the day after, you know, they killed our format at 11 a.m. They were playing, you know, NWA Gangsta Gangsta on FM on an urban station, which was not being played anywhere in the world at that point. But that was like for me, it was, we were culturally appropriate and that was cool. But for me, that was love. That was like you were living it. We were adopting it later. But for you, that must have been central stuff, your childhood, your life. I moved to New Orleans. How I got here. I probably had one of the first syndicated mix shows doing hip hop.

because the radio group that that owned both stations in St. Louis and New Orleans basically had me creating a mix show for both shows, for both stations. So I would just take the shows that I created in St. Louis and send that show to New Orleans, and you know, have them air the same show.

you know, outside of New York, no other radio stations were playing hip hop at the time. You know, so in St. Louis, you know, there was some real magic happening musically. You know, to the point that I was actually got the opportunity to, to basically be the basis for what was going to be established as hip hop going forward. So, you know, as far as the formatics of the radio station itself, one of the first strategies I actually enacted that I'm actually going to rehash now is remixing. I basically took then. I basically took what was, you know, what I thought was going to be popular and remixed it, you know, to what flavor that I thought would extend the life of the song.

0: it that became take away the usurp the power and take away the whole thing, the station that we were competing in. Because, you know, you had people going to record stores looking for pictures that don't create, and, you know, not being able to find. So, you know, that's how I knew how I affected the strategy.
1: I knew you were just in that

0: incorporated in today's post-production, I was doing this. But I was using real.
1: Cut and splice.
0: Yeah, cut and splice. Wow. You know, with not necessarily, at first, not necessarily a four track. I had two tracks. And I would, you know, actually record on each single track

0: Time Baby to we're going to go and gun down a bunch of people and fuck them really hard and then burn their bodies and eat them. And it's just, there's no play anymore now. It's just, it's now just...
1: Pendulum, pendulum.

extent, art, you know, you look at songs of resistance and, you know, and political songs, they're all about hiding messages and letting people understand them and form a tribe, because you're in with a tribe of people who understood the hidden message. But now it's so

days after you. So, like, you know, you've seen these AI artists that they have now, you know, whatever voices, music that, you know, they create for them. You know, that's the trend that they're trying to push. And that's just like, you know, something.

0: I use the word largely there because in the UK you would think about subscription and non-ad driven services. Over here in America, I'm very aware that it's just a priori. You just assume it's going to be ad driven because, hey, ads are normal, aren't they? We can, everyone watches a 1 hour film and has 48 ad breaks and so on. And it's normal, isn't it? Because that's how things are funded. And in the UK, we were brought up with state funded TV. So we actually, many people hate adverts and just don't accept them and turn them off. Right. But what's really interesting in the interactive services like the metaverse and VR and so on is if you're deeply immersed in an interactive game or an interactive environment, product placement and advertising just doesn't hit the mark. And one of the reasons why Meta and Facebook has faltered and just it's not working out for them is because they're creating this metaverse. People are going in there, but no matter how much you spend on advertising, people just get their advert out of the way. I want to gun someone down in my virtual game or whatever. And the interactivity itself distracts you so much from the adverts that you can't monetize. And so the advertisers are going, I don't want to spend my money there.
1: I mean, if you had...
2: I don't want to give away secrets to help a, you know, multi-billion dollar corporation to thrive. But if you have, you know, unobtrusive advertising, if you have products featured in a space, let's take a film. Let's take any Marvel film. And, you know, you just immediately just start throwing, you know, different...
3: Let me finish this.
2: There you go. Take any Marvel film, throw in advertisements or, you know, any type of advertising, you know, that's just really unobtrusive. That, you know, let's say you see a chair and, you know, you may hover over an element in a video. And, you know, you'll notice that, you know, something will pop up and show you, you know, this chair is from, you know, I don't want to say IKEA, but...
3: This chair is from IKEA.
2: You know, but in other words, if you go looking for the advertisement, right, you know, it becomes an experience. You know, within the field of, you know, the image that you're being shown, there are different elements that are there that, you know, that are interactive and you hover across them and, you know, they show you the interactivity. And cool, that's unobtrusive. That's when you go actually searching for some shit. But if it's, you know, just blatantly just throwing it, yeah, hitting you in the face that, you know, okay, we're going to cut programming and go to the commercial, you know, that's dead.
3: Yeah.
2: You know, that's been going on for like, you know, decades now. And now that's actually dead. So you have to, you know, advertising has to be done in a completely unobtrusive way in order for it to work today. Number one. Number two, you actually have to advertise shit that people want.
0: Yeah, and timing of the recommendations and all of that, synchronizing what you're putting in front of you. So there's no point in advertising steak at breakfast time, you know, it just doesn't work for people. And I think we've got a long way to go, but it is interesting, you know, we had a long conversation about project I was working on recently about quality and why the broadcast industry has chased quality, but actually now the ad industry is trying to reduce their quality because it saves them cost. And the broadcast industry produces quality because historically they believe that if you're looking at something that's very real, it makes you more susceptible to advertising. Which is interesting that now the broadcast industry is chasing, you know, 8K, 16K to try to keep up the advertisers, but the advertisers are trying to go down to, you know, 420p or, you know, reduce the quality so that it doesn't cost them money, which is really contradictory, you know. And so I think that conversation I was having when the guy I was talking to said, actually, we are seeing that interactive services don't monetize very well, where if you just lean back and you're watching a film, somebody does a subtle bit of advertising, that drives a BMW through the film as a good product placement, that locks in your brain. You know, get that BMW and that's I think it's interesting going back to the conversation about hip hop, as things have become more abrasive and more in your face, I think we're getting to a tipping point. There might be a backlash there might be a generation that comes through that's been brought up in TikTok. Because, you know what, I've had 30-second, or whatever, how long's a reel, 6-second reels of music. I quite like listening to a tune for an hour. I want to listen to an orchestral movement and relax. I don't want, you know, every few seconds, another phrase from a song.
2: Remember when you used to actually listen to, you know, we were just talking about Miles' Bitches Brew, right? It was like one of the first records that I actually, you know, that was in my father's collection. But, I actually sat and listened to that record all the way through. I mean, in one sitting.
0: One of the greatest things I've ever done.
2: Flipped over and played the next side. Before I even get up to go to the bathroom. Okay? You don't have that today. You know, and right. You know, so when you have product that comes back to that, when artists get to the place of actually creating product that are experiences.
0: Yeah, it's kind of countering the soundbites, isn't it? You know, we've been herded into the soundbite over the last decade. And I think, you know, there's a

you were talking about sort of radio instruments for black community and so on. The as a vehicle for communicating messages, did you find that there was it was important to be able to? I want to use the word hide. It's not really the word I think it's not really the right word, but to hide messages to the community to feel.

0: dance.
1: Great.
0: And in some ways, I think that when you were talking about like radio, I was thinking, God, that must have been really important for the messaging thing to come out of the craziness that had gone on before. Let's just sort of brush everything in history with that phrase.

Greetings all, this is DJ Discordian back on the Thursday night show. Thanks to DJ Halabi for a fairly smooth intro. I can't promise my set is going to be smooth. This is the third part of my 1980s synth pop set, but this is about the death of synth pop. At the end of 1983, leading into 1984, an older style of music infected synth-pop and pretty much killed what had been the big sound of the early 80s. That sound was disco, and this track needs no introduction.

So, as I said, the first track was a track that probably needed no introduction. That was, of course, Relax by Frankie Goes to Hollywood, followed by a track that's probably just as well known, Holiday by Madonna. Both of which were as much influenced by disco music, particularly high energy, as they were by the wave of synth pop that had crossed the Atlantic in the previous 2 years up to 1983. In the same year as those two tracks broke, 1984, both Human League and Soft Cell released albums, Hysteria by Human League and A Last Night in Sodom by Soft Cell, neither of which did particularly well. But the interesting thing is that probably didn't bother Phil Oakey and Mark Almond all that much, because both of them did very, very disco things, starting with Phil Oakey recording an album with Giorgio Moroder, of which this single was the most popular.

So there we have it. Far from being worried about this new disco sound damaging the fortunes of their bands, the Human League and Soft Cell, both Phil Oakey and Mark Hammond jumped in with gusto. I do like to think that maybe Mark Hammond has heard about Phil Oakey recording with George Moroder, spat out his cornflakes, called Bronski Beat, and went, "We need to do better, bigger, camper, more disco." And recorded their I Feel Love, Johnny Remember Me, Love to Love You Baby medley in 1985. So moving on to more stuff that kind of disrupted the synth pop scene. This is a Canadian band whose track was first released in 1983 and became a big hit in 1983 in Canada. But through 84 up to 85, it started to spread around the world up to becoming something of a hit in both the US and the UK. This is Transex with Living on Video.

And there we have the song, the high energy song. That was probably the final nail in the coffin of the synthpop scene beforehand. That was, of course, You Spin Me Round Like a Record, Dead or Alive. One of the things that happened around this time was the beginning of the rise of the producer. Trevor Horn with Frankie Goes to Hollywood, Jelly Bean Benitez with Madonna, of course Giorgio Moroder with Phil Oakey, Moroder coming back. And that track was the first hit by Stock, Aiken and Waterman, three men who were to define a large part of the music scene of the rest of the 80s. A lot of us will remember some of the worst stuff that was released. This was the song that made that team, and there we go. But also, actually, without Stock, Aiken and Waterman, and Brilliant's connection to them, we probably wouldn't have had the KLF or the Orb. So, yeah, you win some, you lose some. Anyway, moving on a little bit from the influence of disco, an influence of another sound was also starting to change what had been synthpop, and that is industrial, and particularly the post-industrial sounds. So I said last time that Depeche Mode used a sample from Einstürzende Neubauten's contribution to the Fad Gadget single Collapsing New People, but that wasn't the only track that started to use kind of weird strange noises on top. This track also, Master and Servant Slavery Whip Mix, if you have a listen, you can hear lots of strange little bits and pieces added on, giving it a bit of an industrial edge. So here we go.

I think we'll cut out there. That is a very, very, very long mix. it's just another 40-odd seconds to go, but it just kind of filters out of that. The post-industrial influence was a bit stronger on other acts. So let's go back to 1983. This is from Dave Ball of Soft Cell's debut solo album, featuring Genesis P. Orridge of Throbbing Gristle and Psychic TV.

So that there was Chris and Cossie's Sweet Surprise 2, featuring a not very well disguised Eurythmics, who weren't allowed, couldn't have been named on the single because of record contracts. The interesting thing, of course, is after that track, which was in 1985, Eurythmics pretty much left synthpop behind and moved on to global stardom. So that's pretty much it from me. I'll be back sometime next month, to be confirmed, with a Switzerland show. I'll explain more about that when I do the show. So to play out, here's the very start of another industrial crossover. This is Mark Almond with Coil at the very, very start in 1983. This is 23 minutes long, obviously it won't fit in, you'll only hear in a minute, but if you head on over to my Mixcloud, I will stick the whole lot up if you really want to hear 23 minutes of Mark Almond ranting about an ex-partner to industrial

to go on the Thursday night show. If you could let me know if you can hear my mic, because I messed with my nipples accidentally. Anyway, happy birthday, PTMS.

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We're glad you're here. Our associates are dedicated to serving you. If you need assistance or just have a question, our associates will be glad to help you anytime.

it's familiar. Sometimes, late in the afternoon, the winter sky takes that same VW home. I just wanted to tell you that I miss you loads, and I was thinking of you.

all of you lovely people out there. This is the last one from me. I'm sorry that you didn't get me up to speak on the microphone, but someone's got to supply some music for this anniversary internet. So don't go anywhere, because you've got to stay tuned in. I'm pretty rubbish with the actual announcements, but there's so many other important DJs we've had tonight. And there'll be so many more awesome DJs yet to come, so keep it locked. This is the last one from me, but I will be seeing you sometime soon. You've been listening to Chico on the Thursday Night Show.

JATP, although he had to miss a whole bunch of sessions because he got busted for weed smoking, which just today sounds so ridiculous, but back then it was a big serious thing, and he lost his membership to the Musicians Union and he couldn't play, even though he'd been the drummer on Sing Sing Sing, which of course everybody who's ever heard any jazz has heard. It was the great influence behind the Jungle Book swing, King of the Swing track. But anyway, once he was back on the circuit a couple of years after the Second World War, he would be the

Well, it's been some fantastic shows this evening so far, including a nice debut from Notorious P.I.P. And, well, I was going to do a minimal tech set, but Psycho Blaster did it so well, I had to mix it up a bit. So, I don't know where it's going to go this evening, but thanks all for tuning in. And if you're not in the chat room, you can go down to thethursdaynightshow.com.

I didn't have to do a thing. 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Watching, waiting, suffocating, and then my sweet release. 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

to your leader, sipping on tequila, rolling on that green, and my face is on the ceiling. 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

Good evening. You're listening to the Thursday Night Show. This is a new revolution. Thank you to El Jefe for a lovely mix of tunes, starting us off nicely. I'm going to be doing a sundowner set. Sun's not up today, but that's okay. Big love to everyone who's listening and in the chat room. Hardy, El Jefe, Jason, David, anyone else who's listening, come join us in the chat room. Let's go.

Well, good evening, Thursday Night Show. I trust you are all in the rudest of hells. My name is Ian Joliet. It's about 6 o'clock on a Thursday evening, so it's time to get this party started. Sadly, no Pink this evening, and of course, normal Purdah rules apply. I cannot possibly influence the outcome of this general election, so we'll have to make do with some excellent music instead. Starting this evening with Messrs. Amadou and Mariam. But under slightly different guise. In remix form, this is Beau Dimanche.

Abadou and Mariam, remixed by Eva Mihigo. That was Beau Dimanche. Eva Mihigo, a new artist to me, but oh crikey. more fool me for not proofreading this beforehand, but his biog is in French. Can I possibly get away with this? Maybe I'll have a look whilst listening to the next tune. Running into the first feature we go, which is the lullaby section. A feature in two parts. And part one is an artist for which I think I owe Honey Mill to debt of gratitude. This is Lucy Takes a Picture from Youth Goon. As I say, first brought to my attention by the Maitre D himself.

Good evening, everybody. I do hope you're all well. Goodness me. We had some gremlins in the works. I think those gremlins have been rebooted out of the system. I have to say thank you to Turf Wars for what is now a distant memory. That was a great show. I very much enjoyed it. And I shall now play some new and recent releases from the indie scene. Starting with a completely new act for me, Alex Eisenberg. Track is called The Wrath Behind Our Eyes. I will talk about it after I have played it. It is a really nice track.

I think that track is, what, okay? It's okay. Allegra Krieger. The track was called Never Arriving from her album Art of the Unseen Infinity, which will be out on September the 13th. And before that, I played Aloha Black. Yes, a cover of Wonderwall from his album Rock My Soul Volume 2. He is covering various records from, well, from what I can tell, the 80s and the 90s. I think he is doing a great job of it. I think doing more than just playing the same thing on a piano very slowly is a lot more interesting. Oh, I'm whittering on. Right, this is the new one from Biba Doobie, and I really like this.

I have to tell you, my goodness, I have gotten ahead of myself. I have to tell you who I have been playing. That was Mistaken for Wayne. Mistaken for Wayne is a chap called Wade Montpellier. This is from a debut EP of his called This Time of Year. I kind of understand that he's called his act Mistaken for Wayne when he's called Wade. So that's fine. Before that, I played Flower Face. Flower Face is Ruby McKinnon. She's from Montreal. She has an album out called Girl Prometheus. That's out on November the 1st. The track was called Skeleton Key. And before that, I played Courtney Ferrin. Will I Ever Love Me from her album Punchlines, which was out a couple of years, sorry, a couple of weeks ago. And it reminded me very much of an album I heard a couple of years ago. And I just cannot remember who it was. It's been bugging me. I may play that track again and ask you guys if you can remember. Anyway, I am wittering on. I shall play this track now. Jessie Ware and Romy is a collaboration. And apparently they debuted this live at Glastonbury and have now released it on vinyl. It is called Lift You Up, and it's a very happy tune.

Yeah, that was a proper summer dance tune, wasn't it? Jessie Ware and Romy. Romy is oh my goodness, I've lost who Romy is. But anyway, it was a collaboration. Right, this one is kind of fun for me. This is The Bug Club. They are from Wales, some sort of post-punk act. I shall just play it. You make of it what you will.

That was Los Campesinos. The strange thing is, they are an act from London. They've been going for a very long time. They've released, I think, 7 albums or 6 albums, and it has been 7 years since they released or since they have produced another album. It will be out on September the 27th. I kind of like that. Right, I have to tell you who is... I'm running out of time. I have to tell you who is coming up for the rest of the evening here on the Thursday Night Show.

Right, okay, I can talk now. I am followed shortly by Anu Revolution. Adam C follows. We have an hour with DJ Discordian taking us up to midnight. Voice of Doom. Very much looking forward to that. After midnight, an hour with Dr. Rock. Then we will go live to the States. An hour with DJ Melwa. And then, oh, crikey, it's 3 hours with Sister Lo-Fi, our techno evangelist.

Good evening. You're listening to the Thursday Night Show. This is a new revolution. I'm going to be playing some very loungy vibes for the next hour to go with lounging on a rooftop bar.

Huge thank you, Anu, and hello everyone, it's me. I haven't been here for a little while. a bit rusty. What am I doing? Do I just press play and twiddle with knobs? Anyway, it's good to be here. Spackow should have been here, but I think he's on holiday, so it's good to do a little slot for you all.

It's good to be back. Yeah, I hope you're enjoying the tunes. Going on a little journey, so And thank you to Anu and Hardu and all the artists up to now. And after me, we've got D1. Angrians. So keep it locked up. TTNS. Good Thursday night.

Okay, this is the last one from me, so thank you all for tuning in for this little impromptu cover set. But I've enjoyed myself, so hey, I should do at least one every so often. Much love, stay tuned for D1 here on the Thursday Night Show.

big up, thanks for the compliments. Glad you enjoyed the set. And yes, this is a great version. Put your hands. 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

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Say hi in the chat room.

Good evening, everybody. I do hope you're all well. You are listening to the Thursday Night Show. I'm Hardy Miltz, and I have to

Hey, what's up, punks? This is the 8 o'clock hour of the Thursday Night Show, coming to you live from various locations, hither and yon. I'm Coco, and I will be here until 9 o'clock. Thank you, Hardy. That was me, by the way. It was my fault, in case anyone was wondering. I take full responsibility. Hey, I'm going to be playing some American music, whatever that means. Well, I'll tell you what it means. We have a chat room. If you're on the website where you are listening to this, you've already found it. So say hello. The Thursday Night Show. What a thrill.

That was a thing. Actually, it was tomahawks from the LP Sacred Ground, traditional Native American flute and drums. I'm told by my producers, "Speak up, Missy." So I'm gonna see how this goes. So yeah, when I was a kid in school, I was taught in 1492, Columbus sailed the ocean blue. And then, when I was a teenager, Columbus got wiped out, and we were introduced to the

magnificent.

Well, good afternoon, Thursday night show. I trust you are all in rude health. My name is Ian Joliet. This is the 5 o'clock cocktail hour road trip, the final leg, live from Gay Paris. And if your glasses are charged, and it's time for an apéro, I think, with an early evening epic and the honey.

Well, I trust that blew away your proverbial cobwebs. Hello there, my name is Ian Joliet. You're listening to the 5 o'clock cocktail hour, a road trip, the last leg, live from the gayest of Paris, if you know what I'm saying. This is going to be a challenge for the next hour or thereabouts. Dodgy cable klaxon. All right, don't touch that, Ian. Good. Right then. Now then, what have I just been playing you? Well, this was kind of two for the price of one, if you like. after all, the 5 o'clock cocktail hour is, if nothing else, the show with more features than sense. So how about two features in one song? By which I mean an early evening epic, never mind the quality, feel the length, indeed. Or indeed, never mind the width, feel the length. I mean, the quality is guaranteed. That goes without saying. Otherwise, we wouldn't be playing with it. What a ridiculous idea. But in addition to which, there is an irregular feature, didn't get the memo, and other excuses for playing an old tune on a new music show. For that is what this is, my friends. Pretty much everything I'm playing you is very much hot off the press, like some freshly cooked Parisian baguette. But not this one. But I have an excuse, and so here it goes. I just played you the original version of Listen by a London band called the Honey Smugglers. In their own words,

Honey Smugglers were a vital part of the thriving London indie scene in the late 80s and early 90s, recording two well-received EPs and perhaps best remembered for their indie dance classic, Listen, in 1990. In recent times, they featured in some five in-depth period compilations from the respected Cherry Red label, the latest of which, From Baggy to Britpop, was released in October 2024. Still doesn't sound like new music, Ian. Okay, where's the excuse? All right, then. So, the original version of Listen has just been re-released. And the reason for this is, as I just mentioned in the blurb there, at the time, all you got from Honey Smugglers was these two well-received EPs. There was an album which never saw the light of day. So Far is the long-lost debut album by Honey Smugglers, an album that was never released at the time, but many pristine studio recordings were made along the way. This is the combination of the 3 years writing, rehearsing, recording and gigging that they did between 1988 and 1991, and many of the songs will be familiar to anyone who saw one or more of the 125 gigs they performed at the time. At long, long last, 35 years later, can you believe, on the 10th of October 2025, Honey Smugglers will be finally releasing their debut album. And that is why it just about qualifies as new music. But also, in addition to which, Listen, I mean, oh, come on. I mean, that frugging keyboard action is, I mean, if that doesn't get your mojo working, your feet must be nailed to the floor. And indeed, Listen was a, in my callow youth, a 12-inch single, which I may have bought at the time on Fiction Records, home more famously of The Cure, of course. All right, then. Let's get on with this week's Lullaby section, helping you climb the wooden hill to Bedfordshire. Last week, around these parts, the featured artist under the microscope in the Zaphod People Rocks doubleheader was Saint Etienne.

This, my friends, is the lullaby section. Taking you to the very bleeding edge of soporific pop and the home of tranquilizing bangers. And parts one and two, let's deal with them in the order in which you heard them. That sounds not entirely illogical. as previously mentioned, last week on the show, the last featured artist on the 5 o'clock cocktail hour was Saint Etienne, who have a brand new album, and indeed their last. They have decided very amicably that the grown-up, mature and sensible thing to do would be to go out on a high and part ways on their own terms with a final album, which is basically a sea of collaborations. It's called International. It came out on the 5th of September. And I've already played with you their collaboration. I think it was Tom, one half of the Chemical Brothers, Tom Rowlands, on the first single to take from the album, Glad. I've also played you Take Me to the Pilot, which happens to be one of the favourite songs at the moment of my three-year-old son, Marin Dalgleish, including, now I believe that the Big Bad Boss, Voice of Doom, is out there in listener land. And I know that he is a fan of a Badger, Serum and Inja drum and bass tune called Shanice. And the only thing I think that which tops Take Me to the Pilot by Saint Etienne in Marin's affections at the moment is indeed Shanice. And the lyrics are slightly suspect for a grown-up man for Shanice, which is essentially a collaboration between, as far as I can see, about half a dozen blokes all telling a woman to stop talking, make the tea, and indeed the dinner, season it, and then leave. Which I'm slightly surprised that anyone would want to try and get away with in the modern age, or indeed that they should ever want to do so. But it's particularly peculiar hearing a three-year-old saying, yuppa, yuppa, yuppa, yuppa. Shut it, please. If you know the song, it'd make a lot more sense. But feel free to look it up in your own time. Shanice by Badger, Serum and Inja, and a couple of others. Anyway, shall we move on? I'd really rather think we should. Back to Saint Etienne there. Final album, International, came out at the beginning of September. I played you a number of tracks last week as part of the Zephyr B. Brooks doubleheader. It was their collaboration with Confidence Man, A Brand New Me. And today I played you Sweet Melodies. The second track in the lullaby section was The Return of the Mighty Dan Deacon. Now, I don't know exactly. I'm very much kind of, this is some idle conjecture on my part. Let's bracket it with that caveat. Dan Deacon is doing a lot of work for Netflix at the moment, and I do wonder, given that times are tough and everything, whether doing the soundtrack work for Netflix is what allows him to then go off and make his own artist albums. Suffice it to say, there is another one which looks like it's coming down the tracks from Dan Deacon, and the first track teased ahead of the full original series soundtrack of something called One Coin is the title track indeed. One Coin. Oh, sorry. The series is going to be called Task, and the lead track, One Coin, from the original season series soundtrack of Task by Dan Deacon. That was the lullaby section part two. Shall we move on? I rather think we should. Speaking of new albums from very established artists. Oh, I nearly forgot. Was it just me, or in the last minute of Sweet Melodies by Saint Etienne, was the ever-delicious Sarah Cracknell cooing gently about the city of Paris? I mean, this show is just thrown together. It's extraordinary, isn't it? Paris, did you know? It's the largest and indeed capital city of France, and here we are. I think I'll probably tell you more about how we got there later on in the show, but nevertheless. Divine Comedy, then. They've got a new album too, and this is a lovely song. Have a listen to the lyrics. He's talking about some beachside destination by the sounds of things. It sounds absolutely lovely. Mar-a-Lago by the sea.

Now then, I might have a small problem here. Let me just have a quick, no, that's really not going to help. Oh dear. What are we going to do about that? Well, we'll give it a... this really, I mean, crikey, what a peek behind the wizard's curtain this is. Essentially, the next song it seems to have parted company with us, and I'm not entirely sure why. But anyway, let me tell you about what you've just heard. It was a track from the new album by The Divine Comedy, and the album called Rainy Sunday Afternoon. Bizarrely, the sort of normal entry-level version of the album and a deluxe version came out on the same day, which was the 19th of September. Absolutely no idea why. Self-released, it seems, here, but on Divine Comedy Records, but never mind that now. Mar-a-Lago by the Sea. I mean, did you listen to the lyrics? All the sycophants and narcs, all the cannibals and sharks, a secluded paradise of spies and cypress trees, cheating losers on the green, swapping wives for beauty queens, making turgid wedding speeches, entertaining fascist leeches. I mean, it sounds idyllic. I just wish I knew what he was talking about. Okay, then. Right. Let us give this a go. I'm not entirely sure if it's going to work, so if everyone could cross their fingers, it would be much appreciated. This is, hopefully, this week's Wonky Donkey.

Well, this is exciting, isn't it? It is, I know. And it's this week's Wonky Donkey, an esoteric selection which still kicks like a mule. You are listening to the English Teacher rework of Movies by Honeyglaze, released on Fat Possum Records on the 23rd of September. Now, Honeyglaze are a new artist to me, but if the name English Teacher sounds familiar, they were the winners of last year's Mercury Music Prize. And I liked the album. I played some of it around these parts on the Thursday night show, but nothing quite as wonky as that, but you know I like a bit of wonk, and I'm not averse to some donk, so that is very much music to my ears. The English Teacher rework of Movies by Honeyglaze, this week's Wonky Donkey, which just about brings us up to date. So how about some new Faithless?

Your belief, voice of God in minor keys, Hare Krishna, Socrates, does he special, at least to me, disco biscuit, cup of tea, that's the reason, it's all I need. Diamond dash, death row meal, can't match how the freedom feels, hymns in Bristol, hazy night, day breaks on a golden light, ice cream sandwich, summer's day, motorcycle, great escape, all the anger, real.

It's hot on the roof tonight. I'm not sure where this sits anymore. I got a builder's in my hand, and far across the city, somebody's raving. Remember the tracks through Europe, lightning bass lines over Newcastle. I could go for days and days with you, sweating buckets, and find peace in a chip shop window. We used to come here.

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But we came here, riding right into motion sick nights, treading mud under green and blue lights, swapping drags till our throats were shot with glass. These are the rooms we used to

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But I feel it. I still feel it. 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These are the floors, the concrete walls. These are the bastards on the doors. These are the stories by the heaters from a girl who's seen it all. These are the barriers we pushed on when the lines were way too long. These are the faces of those boys singing along to massive songs. These are the shoes, these are the half-remembered tunes. These are the ankles that we bruised from the first sign of the sun to the poisoned afternoons. These are the ones who made you breathless, push your fingers in. These are the artificial lasers cutting contracts.

0: Well, I like that a lot.
1: Oh, dear. I'm laughing because I'm an idiot. I've also, like, very foolishly just posted something in the chat room, which you can find at thethursdaynightshow.com, together with the details of every track I've played for your listening pleasure, I hope, this afternoon. And I just posted in the chat room, pay attention, proper Bruno Brooks radio link coming up. And then I said something as idiotic and nonsensical as that. I'm reminded for some reason of my old English teacher, Tony the Pony. You know him. Raid! Stand in the bin! That kind of thing. And it's about the war, isn't it? Isn't it? All right. It's about sex. Anyway, that kind of thing. I'm having flashbacks. It's very strange. and he would berate us when writing A-level English essays for ever starting a sentence with, I think. He's like, I know that's what you think. It's you that's writing the essay. And so likewise, if I'm doing a new music radio show, it's probably slightly redundant to tell you something is brand new. But it all is. And it's also redundant to tell you that I like something, because if I didn't like it, I wouldn't play it. And now we should move on. Good. So the point of this link is as follows. I have just played you. These Are the Rooms by Holy Bones, preceded by another almost entirely pointless feature, which I started last time with a collaboration between Gorillaz and Sparks. It is indeed, together at last, a grand meeting of minds in the pop universe. And essentially born out of the fact that I do seem to play a lot of collaborations. And so this time it was Faithless and Anthony Smirzik. I'm still not entirely sure how to pronounce his name, as you probably worked out. Anyway, there seems to be a lot of big artists with new albums at the moment, and Faithless being one of those. Champion Sound is the name of their new album, and it came out on the 5th of September. But Anthony Smirzik and Holy Bones, I mean, this is nothing but idle conjecture, but it works inside my head, which is an excellent place to be, I can assure you. And they, as vocalists, I believe, are quite possibly, although I can't prove it, people who grew up listening to The Streets. And not that that's a bad thing at all, but possibly that there is a Mike Skinner influence which they wear on their sleeves. So in the order in which you heard them, it was Together at Last, Faithless and Anthony Smirzik. And the track is called Yes, I Want It Too, from the new Faithless album. Which I just mentioned, called Champion Sound, followed by Holy Bones and These Are the Rooms. And Holy Bones, an artist that I first came across when I heard the Stresshead remix of their track Everywhere Break, which can only mean it is time for this week's Harvey Wallbanger from Stresshead.

0: Oh, yes, indeed.
1: This year?
0: Oh, God. This week's Harvey Wallbanger, a fantastically fruity dance floor destroyer, this week courtesy of Stresshead. That is a new single called Tidal Wave. I get the impression there will be a forthcoming Stresshead album as it follows previously teased tracks Want, open brackets Need, close brackets, and Pull Me Into You. But that one, Tidal Wave, came out on the 5th of September. And as previously mentioned, I first came across Stresshead when I heard the Stresshead remix of Everywhere Break by Holy Bones, and it was Holy Bones that preceded Stresshead with their new single, These Are The Rooms. On then to this week's Safehold People Rocks doubleheader, two tracks released to a featured artist of the week, and this week I'm delighted to say it's 65 Days of Static.

So this is this week's Zephyr B. Brooks double header. Two tracks released relate to a featured artist of the week, and under the microscope we find 65 Days of Static. This is the something old preceding the something new. It is the Majestic Radio Protector, the closing track taken off their 2006 album One Time for All Time.

how about that then? Part one of this week's Safe for People Rocks doubleheader from 65 Days of Static, Radio Protector, taken from the 2006 album One Time for All Time. So something old, followed by something new now. This is hot off the press, and it's a curious, well, it is kind of a collaboration, but it kind of is and it isn't. Allow me to explain, because that doesn't make a lot of sense. There is an original soundtrack called No Man's Sky, Journeys, and it's kind of a collaboration between 65 Days of Static and an artist called Paul Weir, but it's only collaborative in as much as the soundtrack features tracks by 65 Days of Static and tracks by Paul Weir, rather than collaborations between the two on individual tracks. Does that make any sense at all? Basically, there's some of theirs and some of his. I think that's what I'm trying to say. Excellent. So if 65 Days of Static are new to you, then you've got a lot of catching up to get on with. But they are an English outfit. They play a tense, it says here, a dramatic form of instrumental post-rock, which heavily incorporates electronic music styles such as drum and bass, techno and glitch. Their guitar-led melodies and live drums are combined with sampled beats and digital processing, reminiscent of Mogwai as well as Square Pusher. Group gained a loyal following through extensive touring and well-received albums such as their 2004 debut, The Fall of Math. Their output during the 2010s has included more dance-influenced releases like 2010's We Were Exploding Anyway, which included a guest appearance by The Cure's Robert Smith, to forays into soundtracks such as the 2016 video game score No Man's Sky, Music for an Infinite Universe. Later in the decade, the group explored algorithmic compositional techniques during their concerts and releases like Replica from 2019. Now wondering if this is actually a game soundtrack rather than a film soundtrack or something. Either way, the track is called Aporius, and the collaborative soundtrack was released on the 18th of September. Coming up after me on the Thursday Night Show this week, I've just seen her in the chat room, which you can find on the website at thethursdaynightshow.com. It's Anu Munshi, otherwise known as Anu Revolution. Then at 7 o'clock, the man without whom the way to do the ever-present Hardy Milts. 2 hours of Voice of Doom. Sorry, is that 3 hours of Voice of Doom? You must be spoiling us. D1 Radio into the midnight hour, followed by 2 hours of Dinner Vibe and 2 hours of DJ Brian Borden to finish.

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Hello, TTNS. Happy Christmas to you all. I can't believe I've got the fortunate run of playing on Christmas Day. I think twice in a row. We're going to do something completely different this evening. This is digit 3 for the next hour, by the way. We're going to do something completely different. I found a playlist called Jazz Club Vibes. So rather than go with the organic, we're going to do a broadcast from the kitchen on an unknown playlist with an unknown genre. Something I've never mixed in my life before. In the spirit of Christmas. Without further ado, let's get into it. Say hello to the chat room if you're around. Otherwise, just pour yourself another glass of wine and enjoy the vibe.

I believe that men are to, or here to grow themselves into the full, into the best good that they can be. And, you know, this is my belief, that we are supposed to, I'm supposed to grow.

We need to create spaces to empower young people. If we're going to do that, these spaces need to be a place where it's okay for young people to fail. Where they can fail in a safe environment and get the coaching.

Well, guys, that's the last one from me. Thank you very much for having me on air today. Up next is the legendary Hardy Mills. I'll let this one play out and I'll hand over. A very, very merry Christmas to all. Enjoy your evening from here on out. And I might see you on New Year's Day. Ciao, ciao for now.

So actually, there is a car museum in Los Angeles, where I lived for 15 years. Not where I'm originally from, though. And it's called the Peterson Automotive Museum, and I honestly saw the coolest exhibition there some years ago about lowriders. So imagine like this warehouse, giant space, calling itself a car museum. And they had all manner of lowriders, like for reals lowriders. And they explained how the hydraulics jacked them up and down. And there were some like clandestine secret lowriders that look like normal cars. And then you like press a button and then it goes down low. And then you press the button again when the cops come, because lowriders are illegal. Did you know that? Yeah, you have to have like your hydraulics at a certain height before you bust into illegal territory, because it's unsafe. But so cool. So we are continuing for just a few more minutes. We're going to go now to the Phantom and last ride before Zi Ying takes over.

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I want an ambulance with a Cadillac frame, an Imperial Lincoln with a lot of window

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Let's say it is. 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That's the Phantom, and we're all done now. Thank you ever so much for being here, for listening, for chatting. I'm especially enamored with MC Hermit and Mrs. Hermit tonight and their whole shtick they've got going on. I would like to know more. I would like to know you better. So I'm handing over now to Jing. Thank you again, and I hope to see you in July.

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Tonight I'll be playing some melodic techno and progressive house for you all, and I hope you all enjoy.

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Thursday Nitals coming up. Just over 10 minutes. The one and only Sister Lo-Fi. So prepare to worship at the church.

Okay. Thank you, Thursday Nighters. This is my last tune. Coming up, one and only Sister Lo-Fi with the Church of Techno. Have a safe week. Love you all. Mwah.

You are listening to the Thursday Night Show. I'm Hardy Miltz. Thank you, Turf Wars, for that last hour. Lots of amazing tunes, as always. And thank you to El Jefe for opening the show. Live from the Philippines. Proper eclectic mix. So I shall be with you until 8 o'clock as usual. I am followed this week by David Vinyl and the Nude Romantics. David, Fred and Muttley. More of their mayhem. I love their show. They make me giggle. Make sure you stick around for them. Alan Ansell is back at 10 o'clock. Hopefully Chipko will be taking us up to midnight. Then after midnight, an hour with Lonely Artist Cast. Jack and Aniseed. Then we have an hour with DJ Forbes, and if we are lucky, we will go live to Kentucky for Sister Lo-Fi. He is our techno evangelist. I have another roundup of new and recent releases from the indie scene. This one is Joe Hisaishi. The track is called Ashitaka and Sam from his album Songs of Hope. I believe this is on the soundtrack to a film called Princess Mononoke. I know nothing about the film, but I rather like the tune. It's the only one I've heard from the album. This is another from Sondra Lerche's new album.

Isn't that wonderful? That is Sondra Lerche. His new album, Alone in the Night, was out a couple of weeks ago, April the 1st. It features collaborations with Chai, Felicia Douglas from Dirty Projectors, Mary Lattimore, and a couple of others who I've forgotten now. This is the new one from Angel Olsen. It is called All the Good Times, from her new album, Big Time, which will be out June the 3rd.

Well, Turf Wars is in the chat room and said, she sounds like Angela Olsen, sounds like Emmylou Harris. She does, doesn't she? I had never thought of that before. I rather like that. You can join us in the chat room. Log on to our website, www.thethursdaynightshow.com. Come and say hello. We love to hear from you. This is a new one from C. Duncan. It is called Bell Toll.

0: Duncan's new album will be called Alluvium, out on May the 6th. There is kudos in the chat room if you can identify who this is a cover of.
1: And my hair is gray. I ache in the places where I used to play. And I'm crazy for love, but I'm not coming home. I'm just paying my rent every day in the Tower of Song. I said to Hank Williams, how lonely does it get? Hank Williams hasn't answered me yet. But I hear him coughing all night long. About 100 floors above me,

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I'm standing by the window where the light is strong. 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You can say that I've grown bitter, but of this you may be sure. The rich have got their chattels in the bedrooms of the poor. And there's a mighty judgment coming, but I may be wrong.

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We'll never have to lose it again. Now I bid you farewell, I don't know when I'll be back. They're moving us tomorrow to the tower down the track. But you'll be hearing from me, baby, long after I'm gone. I'll be speaking to you sweetly from my window in the Tower of Song. Yeah, my friends are gone and my hair is gray. I ache in the places where I used to play. And I'm crazy for love, but I'm not coming home. I'm just paying.

Once again, it was Turf Wars who was straight in. That is Willie Nelson covering Tower of Song, Leonard Cohen, of course, for his new album, which will be called A Beautiful Time, out on April the 29th. Alan asks, how old is he? As it happens, April the 29th will be Willie Nelson's 89th birthday. This one is Patrick Watson

I think this is just lovely. This is Kate Bollinger. The track is called Lady in the Darkest Hour from her EP Look at It in the Light. And before that, I played an act called I Am, Who Am I? Who is Jonah Lee, and she has a 10-track song and video album coming out on June the 3rd. This is Nick Mulvey. It is called A Prayer of My Own.

I don't remember whether I played anything by KTJ Pearson before. This is called Talk Over Town from her album Sound of the Morning, which will be out July the 8th. Before that, I played Marcy. Marcy is Marta Klojevich. She plays keys for the Canadian band Tops. That is her debut solo single. This is fun. This is Everything.

Foals have an album coming out on June the 17th called Life Is Yours. That one was a track called Looking High. And before that, I played Everything, Everything. I Want to Love Like This from their new album, Raw Data Feel, which will be out on May the 20th. And I read today that they wrote for themselves some sort of AI program, which they used in order to provide inspiration for their song lyrics and the cover art for their album.

0: This is a really interesting track. It is from Hey, I think, spelt capital H-A-A, lowercase I. She is Tennille Throssell, based in Melbourne. Her new album, Baby We're Ascending, I think. Have I got that? Yeah, that's right. Baby We're Ascending will be out on May the 17th. Features collaborations with John Hopkins, Alexis Taylor, and a few others. No doubt I will play more of hers in the coming weeks. However, I am out of time.
1: Have a good time.
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0: David the Vinyl and the New Romantics follows me. David, Fred and Mutley, hopefully, all three of them, will be back with their mayhem.
1: As he walks out the door,
0: I love the show. It makes me giggle. Alan Ansell follows at 10 o'clock, taking us up to midnight. Chipko, after midnight, Lonely Artist Cast, Jack and Anna Seed. Then we have an hour, live from Chicago, DJ Forbes. And with a bit of luck, we will then swoop across to Kentucky for Sister Lo-Fi. He is our techno evangelist.

So don't forget, all of our shows are recorded. They play on a loop during the week, 24/7. You can find us on our website, www.thethursdaynightshow.com. If you have Alexa, you can say, Alexa, play the Thursday Night Show on TuneIn. And if you have a smartphone, you can install our app and take us with you. We are live every Thursday, 5 p.m. UK time onwards. And as I say every week, my favourite radio show on any platform, Ian Joliet and the Social Distancing Dance Party. Monday, somewhere around about 7 p.m. Do make sure you tune in for him.

Okay, everybody, that's all I have time for. Thank you so much for listening. I shall fade out now for the Nude Romantics, and I will speak to you all next week.

Good evening, everyone, and welcome to another Thursday night on the Thursday Night Show. This is a new revolution, and it's been 2 years since I've been playing on TTNS and have loved every minute of it with the lovely folk at TTNS. Shout out to Hardy Mills, who's listening in the chat room, the voice of TTNS. Phoenix R, one of our regular listeners and my lovely friend. And to the fabulous David Diviner, who is listening in and whose show I got to see live last week. So much fun. You rock, David. So today, going to be playing some lounge beats, just funky, groovy, chilled. Let's go.

Rouge by Gelka, and this is String Vibe by Plastic Buddha. Meanwhile, Voice Doom is going to be going to the Village Play, and he's going to be dancing on the tables. That should be fun.

This is the Slo-Fi mix of Barfly by Alex Cortez. And if you're listening in, come join us in the chat room. We're talking about what extra limbs we might want. Maybe three hands, maybe a tentacle, you know, which rhymes with other good things.

This is Dunk by Noise Shaper. And we have Adam Hallaby joining us in the chat room. Hey, Adam. Great time to come in. Thought you'd like this tune. Yes, DDD. I shall go straight to your room right after my show.

glad you like this tune, Shutter Girl. And hello to the fabulous Jan Travell. Hope you're having a great time in Andalusia. Love you.

This is the vocal dub of Pink Skyscraper by Afterlife and Chris Coco. Glad you're enjoying the sounds, Chan.

This is La Nuit by Eric Hilton, one of the duo of Thievery Corporation, along with Ellen Melgarejo. Eric Hilton's done 3 albums this year. Great, great lounge stuff. Check it out.

Hello, Chipko, and hey, Jay. Great to have you guys here. This is Matras Mambo by Sven Van Hees. Sounds more like Mattress Mambo to me, but then I would say that, wouldn't I?

So in the background of this tune, which is called Rose by Moderator, we're talking about pythons and pearl necklaces and, you know, good things.

This is the Mudslender Loris mix of Paloma by Cantoma. Super chilled. Glad you're liking it, SG.

Ooh, big shout out to Ed and Vera, who are listening in and mixing their cocktails as they listen in. Negronis, probably. I'm on tequila. Cheers. Love you guys. Mwah.

This is Electro Sounds by Almunia. So good. Something very Pink Floyd guitar about it. Love it. If you're listening, come join in the chat room. We're talking about octopuses, penguins, mackerel, and all sorts of cool stuff.

For all those fantastic squiddy tentacly visuals, we can always count on you. Guys, this is my last track, Razzmatazzed by Alex Cortez. Has been so much fun. Love you all. I'd squish you if I could.

So next up, we have the ever lovely Hardy Milts. And then we've got DJ Hallaby on at 8 p.m. doing some rare soul funk grooves. We've got 2 hours of Danny M from 10 to midnight, and 2 hours of Alex C from midnight to 2. And then Sister Lo-Fi from 2 to 4. Lots of great stuff to look forward to. It's been lovely having you guys listen. Big love to all of you. Hugs, kisses, licks. Yes. Over to Hardy Mills.

You are listening to The Thursday Night Show. I'm Hardy Melt. I shall be with you for an hour. As usual,

Thank you, Jan, for that last hour. Well, that was a really nice show. I really enjoyed it. And, well, we have an eclectic lineup as usual. David Devinyl and the Nude Romantics follows me at 8 o'clock. 2 hours with them. 2 hours of their, well, their show always makes me giggle so much. 10 o'clock, we have DJ Discordian, and then taking us up to midnight, Lonely Artist Cart. Jack and Aniseed playing tunes from the 80s, I guess. And after midnight, we have 2 hours with DJ Gadget. He is the space unicorn of trance.

Well, as always, I have for you a roundup of new and recent releases from the indie scene. This one is interesting. This is The Bad Plus, featuring Dave King. Apparently, The Bad have been around for 15 years as a trio. They're based in Canada, I believe. And recently, they recruited another couple of musicians and have relaunched themselves as The Bad Plus. This is the only one of theirs I've heard so far. Apparently, they have an album coming out on September the 30th, which also will be called The Bad Plus. I'm rather looking forward to that.

And this next one is a new one from, it's a single from Men I Trust. I've been a fan of Men I Trust for quite a while, but I think this is the first track I've ever played from them.

Maya Hawke is, she is the daughter of Ethan Hawke and Uma Thurman. She is one of the lead roles in the Netflix series Stranger Things. Crikey, she is so talented. That track was called Therese from her album Moss, which will be out on September the 23rd. And before that, I played Julian Baker, Guthrie, which apparently is from an EP, three-track EP, which will be out next week. And it is tracks that did not make it onto her last album, which was called Little Oblivions, which was out back in February. This one is the new one from Brigine. It is called Coldwell's Way from her EP.

Well, I got the timing wrong there and didn't get to announce the name of her EP. This is Brigine. Her EP will be called Angelo. This next one is Florist. The track is called Feathers.

Well, Jan in the chat room is saying that this is a lovely summer tune. I think so. This is the new single from Hot Chip. They have an album out on August the 19th called Freak Out / Release. That track was called Eleanor. Before that was Easy Life featuring Benny OTT from their album Maybe in Another Life, which will be out on August the 12th. And this next one is, I think, the fifth track from Super Organism from their new album, which is out tomorrow. And frankly, I've not particularly enjoyed the others, but this one I think is a proper return to form for them.

from their new album Being Funny in a Foreign Language. That was the 1975. That track was called Part of the Band. This one is, well, I will announce who it is. In the meantime, I think you need to listen carefully to the lyrics in this. I think it's very good.

I think, given recent current events on the political scene, that just about nails it on the head. That was Band Spectra featuring the Anchoress. Band Spectra is Robert Manning, and the Anchoress is Catherine Ann Davies. So Blondie are releasing a box set, and amongst the tracks that will be on the box set are one or two that didn't make it in their original form onto the albums that they had released previously. This is one of those. It is called I Love You Honey, Give Me a Beer.

Oh, good grief. I have gotten ahead of myself. I have been wittering on in the chat room about porridge with the grins. Anyway, this is... Right, the only reason I played this is because they were called Voxtrot. And I thought that was a brilliant name for a band. Apparently they were big in... they were big 12 years ago. They broke up in 2010. But they recently reunited. And they are releasing new stuff. So that was called 15 Minutes from... their new album, Cut From The Stone. Before that, I played Crack Cloud. That was called Tough Baby from their album, Tough Baby, out on September the 16th. And before that was Heaven For Real, Do Your Worst, from their album, Energy Bar, which will also be out on the 16th of September. This is the last one from me. This is Daphne. Daphne is Dan Baker, who is also Caribou. But 7 years ago, he released an album under the name Daphne. I forget what it was called now. I did write it down, and I've lost a bit of paper. So I shall fade out shortly for the Nude Romantics. Don't forget, all of our shows are recorded. They play on a loop during the week, expertly curated by Grins. It doesn't matter when you tune in, there's always music playing. You can find us on our webpage, www.thursdaynightshow.com. If you have Alexa, you can say, Alexa, play TTNS on TuneIn. And as I say every week, Wednesday evening, Ian Joliet also broadcasts his SDDP social distancing dance party on our platform. It is my favourite show of the week. You have to make a note in your diary for that. It is always so good.

So I mentioned this was Daphne. What I didn't say is that he has an album out on October the 7th called Cherry. This is the only track I've heard so far. If the rest of them are as good as this, it's a definite buy from me. So I shall fade out now for David Devinyl and the Nude Romantics. Stick around for them. And thank you so much for listening. I will speak to you all next week.

Just working.

Just working.

Hey, how are you? Welcome to this hour of the Thursday night show. Today is August 14, and again, I'm broadcasting from the Mexico. But today, you are listening this while I am in Morelia. It's not my hometown. I am visiting my brother because actually tomorrow I'm gonna give a concert in this city. That's why I'm here. Lately, in the Thursday night show, that is on Thursdays, obviously, I have something to do somewhere else. So that's why maybe you're listening my voice that is being captured by the microphone of my computer and not the microphone that I usually use in my studio. But anyway, the important here, the important thing here is the music. And I hope you are enjoying the selection that I prepared for you tonight. We open up this second hour of the show with the Black Keys and the song Tighten Up, followed by the band Quantique, this jazzy, funky rhythm with the track called Don't Joke with a Hungry Man. Never do that, all right? I'm hungry now, so don't joke with me. No, I'm joking. No worries. Okay, let's move on. The next song, it's by the US band Pearl Jam. And the name of the song is Daughter. I hope you like it.

That was Beck with this track called Dreams, an excellent track from Beck. It's very hard to find some music by Beck that is not great. If you don't know Beck, I strongly recommend you to go and listen to his records. It's hard to, you know, to advise which one would be better because they are so different. Pick just one. But maybe the record that was that made him the most famous was Odelay, like more than 25 years ago. This record, I think it's Colors. I'm not sure about the record where Dreams comes from. Well, the track Dreams come from. Okay, let's move ahead with the next song. We are going to listen to Fits and the Tantrums. I'm going to play two tracks. First track, Fits and the Tantrums, with the track called Hand Clap, and followed by the Arctic Monkeys with Mardi Bum. Okay, so I hope you enjoy it. See you in, well, not see you, listen to you in some minutes. Okay, here we go, Hand Clap by Fits and the Tantrums.

That was Mardi Bum by the Arctic Monkeys. And we're back. And I hope you are enjoying this. The next two tracks that I'm going to play are the following. First track, it's a Mexican band that I just discovered last week. So I want to share it with you. This is the noisy moment of the show, okay? The name of the band is Chivos, which means goats in English. Chivos. And the name of the track is Allanamiento. Allanamiento, I don't know the word in English. There is a word for that in English, but I don't remember it. But it's when the police enters into a place. They enter to a house, to a business, whatever, with an order from the judge. That's Allanamiento, when they get in. That's the name of the track. The band is Chivos. And after Chivos, we're going to listen to Ozzy Osbourne and Lemmy Kilmister. Ozzy Osbourne and Lemmy Kilmister with a super track called Hellraiser. Okay, so that's the set for the next two songs. See you in a few moments, my friends. So here we go with Chivos.

Hey, that was Hellraiser by Ozzy Osbourne and Lemmy Kilmister. Great song, right? Yeah, now that unfortunately Ozzy Osbourne passed away a few weeks ago, there's a lot of music like coming back from his records, from his glorious times. If you were there in his last concert, like what was that, like a month ago or a little bit more than a month? Please let us know and tell us how was it, okay? Okay, let's move on. Two more songs. This time is the moment for the Nobles with this track called Pink Wallpaper. And after that, we're going to listen to a cover song. The song is I Will Survive, this very, very famous song by Gloria Gaynor, but it's not she who is going to play it. We're going to listen I Will Survive in the version of this great band called Cake, okay? So here we go first with Pink Wallpaper by the Novels.

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1: Great to be here with you tonight. Thank you. So, we better catch on a little bit. I just missed a bit there. So I was saying thank you to Danny M, and it's been a pleasure to follow on from you. An epic set. But anyway, it is Duna Vibe, and I'm going to catch you straight up with where we're meant to be, and that is with a bit of Faithless, a bit of Start and Stop on this particular track. It's Mass Destruction and Joy.

story stops here. Let's be clear, this scenario is happening everywhere. And you ain't going to Nirvana or Farvana. You coming right back here.

Epic track, right? Absolutely amazing track. Got me in the mood straight away. Definitely knew that was going to be what I was opening with. Anyway, so there is this is going to be quite an eclectic set, but hey, it wouldn't be TTNS without a bit of eclecticism. I think that's a word. anyway, here's a bit of Mothra with Rain Dogs. I hope you enjoy this. This is like a bit off the rocker for me. I came across this 2 weeks ago, but yeah, hope you enjoy this as well.

Nice, hey? Well, yeah, it kind of gets you feeling all a bit different, like different vibes from that one. Like it's kind of a global tune. Well, anyway, the next one is most certainly going back in the day of when I used to play all of my stoner rock, kind of like psychedelic stuff, I guess. But when you're in the mood for it, you're in the mood for it. So here is a bit of Death Hawks. And this is called, the song is called Black Acid. Enjoy.

Indeed. Described as a slow burn in the chat room, it sure was. It was just over 9 minutes, and absolutely, it's in terms of stone of rock, like you can't get better than that, because that circular, mesmerizing, again, something else mentioned in the chat room, is exactly what is like you're yearning for in that particular, at least that's what I. No, sorry, my me? No, other people, of course, was always wanting. Anyway, next up, a slightly different vibe with Life of James. I thoroughly enjoy this track, and it's so out there. It's he's from London, and like came out in 2018, and I am looking forward to one day seeing him, I hope. Pretty experimental, so I'm hoping that you guys enjoy this, but yeah, might be a bit different, different vibe.

Yeah, see, pretty cool. I really like that tune. It was real nice one to come by. Looking forward to, like I say, like maybe seeing him live one day. Next one maybe a bit harder to see live. They disbanded years ago, back in the but they were created back in the '80s. And yeah, this is a bit going back to the rock and roll kind of genre, I guess. This is Crowded House, with Weather With You.

Blast of the past, hey? yeah, pretty, I don't know, it sort of reminds me of high school somehow. But yeah, anyway, so next up, I suppose nearly halfway there. Can't believe it, how quickly it goes. Well, after myself, there's Nighthawks at the virtual... Wait a minute. The virtual diner. That's pretty epic. What a name. And it's the first time I'll be hearing them, so I'm very excited. And there's lots more to come after that, including Alex Croft for a two-hour set. That'll be awesome and epic. Anyway, as we just approach that, let's get on with it. Here's the Crowded Houses. Oh, sorry, no, that was just Snowy White. And with Midnight Blues. Enjoy this one.

Wow. I think it's always an absolute skill, just epic skill, when somebody can play a guitar and whenever you're just about to get bored of it, they bring in something that just takes it to a new level. Just fantastic. And if you also thought, oh, this sounds familiar, well, this guy, he played with Thin Lizzy, he played Pink Floyd, and yeah. Just and Roger Waters as well, so just epic. Well, next up is an Italian band called Almunia, and this is called Travel. So yeah, see what you think of this.

Nice, eh? Not so bad. I thought that was pretty cool. And yeah, just nice, like, sort of different sound as well. Bit heavy on the guitar tonight, aren't I? Well, yeah, that is pretty much me, though. Love a bit of the guitar action. And next up is a guy called Hermanos Gutierrez. Pretty cool, from Switzerland. And this is Pueblo Man. So, yeah, enjoy this one as well.

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Well, we're going to go into a bit of jazz now, and I'm not going to talk so much because I want to play all these tracks that I've got lined up for you guys. Okay, here's a bit of Blue Mood with Melting Sun. Enjoy.

bass. And a bit more of the jazz I'm going to play goes straight into Emma P. This track's called Strange Seed. Actually, before I do go straight in there, if you are listening in and you're not in this chat room, please, please come and join us. We're a lovely bunch. So the ThursdayNightShow.com, we'd love to chat. I thought that would be pretty cool. Come and join us. Anyway, so this is Emma P with their Strange Seed.

Very, very nice. Okay, well, I'm afraid this is going to be my last track before I hand over to Nighthawks at Virtual Diner. It will be followed by Alex C for 2 hours. Amazing set, I bet. And Nassim will be following that. And then Parnat, another 2 hours. We're going to have an amazing, amazing evening all together, I'm sure. Or at least on recording back, if you're listening to this in retrospect. Okay, so last one. This is Rayland Baxter. Enjoy it. It's called Bad Things.

Hello, hello, hello. Ich bin Manbones, back again. Finally, it's been forever. But my mic's giving me a buzz. My headphones are on the fritz, and my cat is trying to chew through my headphone cord. So I make no promises except to try and bring you a selection of some of the favorite songs of mine from 2021. Yes, it's 2022, but I still have fond memories of a year from which I think we can all share, some of our greatest experiences, right? Nah, not really.

We will be hearing more from Mr. Jones later in the hour, but this is Adia Victoria, Magnolia Blues, followed by Amethyst Kia's Black Myself.

And this is the portion of the show where we move into the top 40. And I will try to speak more and more like a top 40 DJ every day. Up next is Fly As Me, Bruno Mars, and Anderson .Paak.

0: If you would have told me a year ago that the winner of Eurovision 21 would be an Italian band with a Scandinavian-looking name...
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0: Covering Frankie in the Valley and the Four Seasons, I would...

And who would have thought that Willow Smith, as in Will Smith's daughter, as in the woman who, when she was a girl, made that bizarre I Whip My Hair Back and Forth video and song, would release one of the coolest albums of 2021. That was her Transparent Soul, which features Travis Barker of one of those indie bands.

That was Remy Wolf with Grumpy Old Man, and before that was Lucy Dacus and Gracie Abrams. Some of my favorite tunes from the indie side of things from 2021. The next three songs just sort of take me to another place. My Morning Jacket's Never in the Real World. Tom Jones's cover of The Waterboys, This is the Sea, which is remarkable. And Madhu Mokhtar, Afrique Victime. I'm going to be quiet for the rest of the hour, I think, and take us right up to the next DJ, Sister Lo-Fi, with the usual 2 hours of insanity. Can't wait to hear that. This is Man Bones, perhaps signing off. Perhaps I'll be back, but now that I've said something, I really can't come back again, can I? This is My Morning Jacket.

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Coming on down the line. 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
1: Whoa!

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Well done. Lovely set, Mr. D1. Wasn't that beautiful? Let's get the canvas up with the right logos. Why aren't we having the right people up? So what's going on? BDA is getting some extra airtime. I think he's hacked the system. I think there's echoes. I hear echoes, but I don't know what they're coming from. So anyway, you know the score. It's the Voice of Doom show. Can you hear me out in the chat room? Give us a thumbs up. Oh, yes. I think there's confidence emerging that we are on air. Now, as you know, I've been doing a History of Jazz series on the D2 Radio Hour for the last year and a bit. Supposed to be 12 episodes. It's turned into 14. It is 12. No, I tell a lie. It's just taken 14 months to do 12. I'm very nearly pulling out of this because I'm getting quite sick of the more modern jazz. It's not my space. But in the interest of continuity and making sure we actually complete what we start, I'm going to continue with my History of Jazz, which has been written by none other than the ubiquitous ChatGPT. And if you haven't been out in the real world at the moment, AI has done the equivalent of taking a line of coke and elbowing sustainability, video streaming, biotech, crypto, everything else off the stage. And there in the middle is a big fat Trump-esque AI description, which doesn't really describe anything, but it's everywhere. However, prominent in the AI team is ChatGPT. And ChatGPT is quite good at creating a script for a radio show. Well, it's quite good at sounding like it's created a script, but given I don't know this music, it probably gives a more insightful opinion of contemporary jazz than I will, and that is the topic of this week's show. So let's cut in to the script and see where we get to. I think because my jingles aren't working properly, we're just going to just go into the tune. So, rewind it back. You are listening to the D2 Radio Hour live with the Voice of Doom. That's how we do jingles when the jingles aren't working. Right. So, like a supermarket advert, we've started up a bit of Duke Ellington there. Let's hear what ChatGPT has to say. Ladies and gentlemen, jazz enthusiasts and music lovers alike, welcome to another captivating episode of The History of Jazz. I'm your host, your name, oh no, that's me. I'm your host, Voice of Doom, and today we embark on a journey through the evolution of jazz into the contemporary landscape. Background jazz music begins. From the streets of New Orleans to the clubs of Harlem, jazz has always been a reflection of the times, evolving with each passing era while maintaining its core essence of freedom, expression, and innovation. In today's episode titled Contemporary Jazz, The Emergence of a New Sound, we delve into the vibrant and eclectic world of modern jazz, exploring how the genre has continued to push boundaries and redefine itself in the late 90s and beyond. Transition. I'm reading all the cues because they're quite fun. It's that detailed. Good old ChatGPT. Our first track takes us back to the golden age of jazz with Duke Ellington's timeless classic In a Sentimental Mood. This iconic piece serves as a nod to the genre's rich history while paving the way for the contemporary sounds that would follow. Now sit back and relax and enjoy Sentimental Mood.

0: So, while we're enjoying the sentimental mood, oh, there is just a little bit of ring there. Let me just manage that out. Hopefully that's okay. You can hear me okay. I can hear you. SD1, you have to have a beer. That was a beautiful set. Thank you, sir. Well, the last bit of it. I woke up a little bit late, I'm afraid. A little emergency snooze happened. Now, just a heads up, I may infiltrate my own set and finish it with a 13th episode, which is going to be pure vinyl jazz, because I've been collecting jazz on vinyl from the record shops in the local city, where amazingly jazz is very cheap. I've also discovered that breakbeat is very cheap as well, and dubstep. So we may go in some interesting ways once I finish this little jazz episode of my musical life. What's going on with this cutout? God, that's what happens when you've set the kit up with 5 minutes to spare. Right, let's continue the script. Next, we shift gears with the electrifying groove of Jaco Pastorius's The Chicken. Pastorius? I think that's right. He shoots someone. Oh no, that was Oscar, wasn't it? Yeah. I've got Vonka and VJ from Hell here as the critics in the box behind me who are looking over. If I shout up at them, they give me information like Google. Right, from the Pastorius, that was where we were, known for his revolutionary approach to the bass guitar. I don't like him. It's funny. I'm a bass player, and a lot of people really fawn over Pastorius. I don't know if you know him, but he diddles around. Lots, like millions of notes a second, like watching a bluegrass mandolin player playing a bass, and it's clever. We'll see what you think. Anyway, let's get back to the script. Brings a fusion of jazz, funk, and rock to the forefront, showcasing the genre's ability to adapt and evolve with the times. Here is The Chicken live. I've never heard this, so it might be terrible, but I like to take risks on air.
1: Good evening, everybody.
0: You.
1: I'd like to say hello to my mother.
0: Ah, you're okay. Say hello, but could you just get on with some music? It's the problem with live takes is they always have a little bit of stuff at the beginning just to make them sound cool, which messes with your timing when you're trying to DJ. Anyway, 3, 2, 1, let's go.

Well, I'm delighted to see that the show boss is playing up again. Well, damn techies on this show really don't seem to know what they're doing at the moment. Anyway, we've injected the flyer for the evening for a little delight. I can see that Discord cannot read it, but do join us in the chat room. Come and see the failings of the sharing of the canvas. Hope you have a fire lit. Liquid refreshment. Something to fill the air. Put your feet back, enjoy some jazz. What do you think of Pastorius then? Come on, chat room. Who's in tonight? I think I've seen DDV, Shadowboxer, Hardy Mills, BDA, Grins. Who's gone home? Dr. Rock's in. Good evening, Dr. Rock. Gadgers is lurking. Adam C is around. Adam C can't spell. 1101, go back, it's here. It's all gone a bit strange. Spelling is not Adam C's thing, apparently. Right, good. Glad to know that. It's been a long time, Adam C. We must sink some beers soon. Well, thank you for Jaco Pastorius. I had to talk over the end of it because the tune, as you can tell, wasn't getting me. It's now another one of my one of the other artists who has appeared on some great albums, I have to say. I do like a bit of John Coltrane, but he does get a little bit bebop for me and all that diddly. Yeah, I'm not a big diddly fan. I'm a groove and swing fan, really, when it comes. Anyway, I think the ducking's a bit aggressive today. We'll tweak that in a minute. But let's get back to the script. From the depths of the avant-garde movement, we transition. We did the avant-garde a couple of months ago, if you remember. We transition to the iconic sounds of John Coltrane with Mr. PC. Coltrane's saxophone mastery and groundbreaking compositions continue to inspire generations of jazz musicians, serving as a beacon of innovation and creativity in the contemporary jazz landscape. Let's go.

is just a... Ooh, look at that. Let's see if we can get this king. Let's a little bit less. Oh, I'm doing... When it jumps, there we go. Now I can talk properly. We haven't got feedback. You can just about hear me, and it ducks the volume. So, okay. The bass player on this, Paul Chambers, is also the bass player who played with John Coltrane on Miles Davis' Kind of Blue. And Paul Chambers is, yeah, one of my bass heroes, contrastingly to Pastorius. So, I'll stop talking and let you hear this one.

No, there won't be any Kenny G tonight, D1. We did Kenny G last week and it was terminal. That was the first time I've ever done a set where I myself wanted a warm bath and a razor blade. It was just the most unpleasant. I didn't like that series of jazz. You know, I like jazz, but jazz is a very broad term and there's a lot of jazz I don't like. Interestingly though, my teenage doomlet turned up today and it turns out that jazz is having a bit of a renaissance in that genre, in that generation. They must be Gen Z, or they're probably looped around, they're Gen AA now or something. But yeah, they're all getting into jazz bands. I feel really hip. Doomlet was like, oh, that's cool. Yeah, my old man's got a jazz band. She's like down with the crew now. Like how cool to be uncool. Right, so next up on the ChatGPT script. Remember the playlist is chosen by ChatGPT. Everything about the show, apart from my sardonic overtones, is provided by ChatGPT, apart from exactly what I'm saying right now. However, if I go back on script like this, our journey through contemporary jazz wouldn't be complete without exploring the influence of soul and R&B on the genre. With Buddy Miles' Them Changes, we dive into a fusion of jazz, funk and blues, highlighting the genre's ability to adapt and incorporate diverse musical influences. Let's go.

talking of my band, actually, oh, just to give it a little plug, if you fancy coming to see London to Brighton, we've now got 3 gigs, all in Amsterdam, all in the weekend, just before my birthday in September. So it's quite likely we're going to get a 4th as well. So we're going to play ourselves silly for 4 days around a conference with about 50,000 people at it. So expect to hear us if you're going to IBC and come and hear London to Brighton there.

deep enthusiasm there, so I'm just going to force it on you. Contemporary jazz is an umbrella term for the diverse array of new music in the jazz idiom, produced and recorded in the late 20th century and early 21st century. The umbrella term encompasses two main subgenres, modern jazz and smooth jazz. Modern jazz, which draws influence from pop music, funk and 60s jazz fusion. Do you know what I think it is? I think it's my microphone. Hold on a minute. Let's get jiggy with the technology.

1212. I don't know if that's any better. It's actually much harder to me to use, so I'm not going to do it. So, modern jazz, which draws influence from pop music, funk and 60s jazz fusion, became popular among jazz enthusiasts and casual listeners alike in the 1980s and 1990s. The subgenre draws on diverse elements from hip-hop to rock and world music, but retains the improvisation and modal chord structure of post-big band bebop and hard bop. You would never have guessed with that much John Coltrane appearing. Speaking of which, continuing with our exploration, we encounter another masterpiece from John Coltrane's with Take the Coltrane. This collaborative effort with Duke Ellington, one of my favourites, exemplifies the genre's collaborative spirit and the seamless blending of traditional jazz elements with a modern twist. I wonder what a modern twist is.

Well, that was a little bit pokey, wasn't it? You notice if I like it, I don't talk through it. Right. As we navigate the contemporary jazz landscape, we come across the enigmatic compositions of Wayne Shorter with Footprints. Shorter's innovative approach to composition and improvisation pushes the boundaries of the genre, paving the way for a new wave of jazz experimentation. Do you know, I'm going to talk over this for a minute or two while I play it. Something very curious about the way these generative pre-transforms generate text is they give you a sort of mental Hobson's choice of words. So as you read lots and lots of paragraphs which is written, you realise how everything pushes the boundaries, paving the way, glimpses into the genre. It's wonderful prosaic stuff, but it's actually not saying anything very much at all.

0: The conversation in the studio sunk to new lows. I won't even repeat it. It's just unbelievably vile. I did not know you could do that with that part of your lungs through that hole. That's just totally wrong. Anyway, I hope you enjoyed that. I quite enjoyed that tune. I let it run all the way through. Now, what's next? Our journey reaches new heights with... I should have practiced this. Brad Meldau. Meldau. M-E-H-L-D-A-U. Everyone in the audience and in the chat room is trying that now.
1: Muldoon.
0: That would be bizarre. Brad Meldau's The Peacocks. Meldau's emotive piano playing and intricate arrangements capture the essence of contemporary jazz, offering a glimpse into the genre's evolution and once again the diversity of expression. Good one, ChatGPT. You've got about as much sort of breadth to you as one of those people who... Never mind.

Well, I thought that was rather good, actually. That'll do. Yes, good one, ChatGPT. You introduced me to Bert Meldau. Right, from the... Oh, I haven't lined up the next tune next. Hold on, let me grab that. What? It's not getting the right tune for me. Just a minute, I'll have to sing. Could somebody in the chat room sing for a second? Let me see if I can type and find it. I found it. Great. Jolly good. Right, so our journey continues with the ChatGPT script. From the realm of contemporary jazz fusion, we turn our attention to the soulful sounds of the John Mayer Trio with Gravity. Now, we've heard John Mayer a while ago. Adam C. introduced me to him. This guy is the, wow, drummer extraordinaire. No, I'm confused. I'm thinking of JoJo Mayer. Ah, of course. Anyway, let's just fade in and I'll stop talking rubbish. Mayer's soulful vocals and blues-infused guitar work add a modern twist to the genre, showcasing jazz's ability to transcend boundaries and connect with the audiences across generations.

Thank you, Shadow Boxer. Have a good evening. I'm glad you enjoyed a few of ChatGPT's choices. We're back to mine soon. One more of these. There'll be a final edition, which is going to be funk jazz. I think I might cancel episode 13, Free Jazz. It's just, I can't do anymore. I like my bit of jazz, and I'm going to play... Episode 13 will be my jazz choices. And I'm going to play you a mixture of vinyl and stuff I like. We will rise up against the AI machines. And treat you to something of my choice. But yes, one more ChatGPT's choice of funk jazz next month. Do tune in.

0: It's wanting more. It's gonna send me to my knees.
1: Right, okay, well, I'm starting to wear thin. With the old gravity here, and unfortunately my last tune is Marvin Gaye, What's Going On, but he's been known to do a good number or two. Let's see if this wakes it up. So, as we near the end of our journey, we pay homage to the genre's roots with Robert Glasper's experiment. Oh, okay, let's go for that. Sounds much more interesting. Come on, keep me where the light is. Come on, keep me where the light is. Ah, no, you're not going to get it. You're going to have this one. Right, let's do it. Last tune. Coming up.
2: Thank you. Do you believe that? Oh, that's great. That sounds terrific. Thank you.
1: And there you have it, jazz enthusiasts, a glimpse into the ever-evolving world of contemporary jazz. From its humble beginnings to its current form, jazz continues to captivate and inspire audiences around the world, proving that its spirit will always endure. Oh my God, how cheesy. I wouldn't have called this jazz. Would you have called this jazz? Hands in the room, would you have called Marvin Gaye jazz? Yeah, there's a bit of a sort of thumbs down as to whether this is really counts or not.

Right, just to prove I can still beat mix, we're going to play out with something that will warm you up to DJ Gadget. Let's mash up a little bit for a while.

So there you go, Marvin Gaye into Paul Oakenfold. Actually, two Paul Oakenfold records. One's called Swing It, the other one's called Jazzy Vibe. I'm dying to get back to this stuff, but we will continue our religious work through with the prostitution of ChatGPT. Jesus, I feel like such a whore doing that. I hope you're enjoying the history of jazz. It's been a sort of dour trip through the underbelly of things. And you've probably heard my interest in it has waned as I've got more and more modern. I'm sorry for that. I hope I haven't brought you down. I hope you've heard some tunes you like. That's the point. Get outside my comfort zone and find out what's happening. So let's have a little bit of a beat for the last 30 seconds and then we'll hand it all over to DJ Gadget. I've got no jingles this week, so it will sort of end abruptly on the hour. It's been fun. You'll be listening.

0: Good evening. Thank you to Shutter Girl for a wonderful set of music there. You're listening to DJ Forbes. I haven't been with you this is my first set this year, so let's get things cracking. I'm going to start off with a sort of Afro theme set in the first hour and then move on to some slightly more loungier vibes in the second hour, so I hope you enjoy.
1: Deal violence, and I is peace, Rastaman. I don't steal, cheat, that's it. I myself, Selassie, I continually. No matter what the week I say.

our children and our nation. And for us to progress, we need to stop stealing from Mother Ghana and bring those who steal to justice. Otherwise, there is no leadership.